0: We got our first look at a new movie coming out starring Michael B. Jordan and Austin Butler. It is a sort of a reimagination of Miami Vice. The film is called Miami Vice 85. And Michael B. Jordan will be the Philip Michael Thomas character. Austin Butler will recreate the Don Johnson character from the original television series. Miami Vice 85 is scheduled to hit theaters in May of 2028. But the new trailer came out this weekend. Search that out if you want to see it. My name is Captain Adam. More of the Sunset Cruise coming up.
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1: It's Totally Tubular and The Bomb, dude. I'm talking about the Totally 80s Weekend, starting Friday night at 6, right here on 95.3 HLF.

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1: Britney Spears fans all fired up. She dropped a new song. It's called She'll Never Be Me. It's a previously unreleased track that she co-wrote with her ex, Justin Timberlake. And it's all part of a grand plan to release her 25th anniversary edition of Britney, which came out in November of 2001. It's been 25 years since Britney, and now we look forward to the 25th anniversary edition of Britney. That's going to come out November 6th of this year, 2026, and feature that previously unreleased track she wrote, co-wrote with Justin Timberlake. I'll be sure to download it and listen to it on my earbuds back to back to back for days on end. All right, my name is Captain Adam. Stay with me. More of the Sunset Cruise is sailing your way.
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6: I'm meteorologist Leo Hirschbrunner with your hometown forecast. Another beautiful sunny day across the region today with warming temperatures. Tonight, clear, calm, and mild. Overnight lows drop close to 60. Wednesday, we'll once again see a good amount of sunshine as temperatures get even warmer, your high near 90. And Thursday, a mix of sun and clouds, your high temperature right around 84 degrees. Listen every hour for your hometown forecast from WDBJ 7. I'm meteorologist Leo Hirschbrunner.
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2: Fox News, I'm Tom Rigotti. Pope Leo XIV has had surgery to remove part of his lung. Fox's Jessica Rosenthal reports.
3: The procedure was planned after doctors detected lung cancer. He was in the operating room for 3 hours at Rome's Gemelli Hospital, and surgery itself lasted 90 minutes. The Vatican statement says there were no complications. The Pope woke up and was returned to his room.
2: No official word on a treatment plan or prognosis. CVS Pharmacy settles a federal lawsuit over opioid prescriptions, agreeing to pay $300 million. Fox's Lisa Brady reports.
4: The company was accused of helping to fuel the nation's deadly opioid epidemic by unlawfully dispensing drugs that were not medically necessary, including large quantities of opioids based on prescriptions from so-called pill mills. The lawsuit also blames staffing levels and performance metrics for a rush to fill prescriptions without verifying legitimacy.
2: CVS says it strongly disagrees with the claims and does not admit wrongdoing. 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

0: Here's your movie update from the box office this weekend. Other Mommy did quite well. Social Reckoning flopped. The horror genre is really doing well at the 2026 box office. Other Mommy was number one. Verity and Resident Evil were number two and three over this weekend's domestic top three. Other Mommy earned $27.5 million domestically on an estimated budget of $18 million. So it's already in the black. And the tech drama Social Reckoning only made $5 million this weekend on an estimated $30 million budget. It's going to be a long haul for the Social Reckoning to be profitable. All right, there's your movie update. We'll tell you later in the week what the new films are coming out next weekend. This is Captain Adam on the Sunset Cruise.
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0: Biopic update. There's a new movie called Jemmy that's coming out. It's about James Stewart. And it stars KJ Apa as Jimmy Stewart. He's a big star for the young kids. He was in a show called Riverdale. And I'll know who he is shortly because I'm definitely going to see this movie. It centers around Jimmy Stewart's World War II service and his subsequent return after the war into movie making with It's a Wonderful Life. The cast also includes Jason Alexander, a.k.a. George Costanza. He plays a big MGM mogul. No doubt they'll recreate the scene with him running down the street yelling, "Merry Christmas, Bedford Falls." The biopic Jimmy will be released in theaters on November 6th. My name is Captain Adam. It's the Sunset Cruise.
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3: I'm meteorologist Leo Hirschbrunner with your hometown forecast. Another beautiful sunny day across the region today with warming temperatures. Tonight, clear, calm, and mild. Overnight lows drop close to 60. Wednesday, we'll once again see a good amount of sunshine as temperatures get even warmer, your high near 90. And Thursday, a mix of sun and clouds, your high temperature right around 84 degrees. Listen every hour for your hometown forecast from WDBJ7. I'm meteorologist Leo Hirschbrunner.
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3: Fox News, I'm Tom Graham. President Trump holding a rally in Wasilla, Alaska today ahead of next month's midterm, stumping on behalf of Republican Senate candidate Dan Sullivan. He's locked in a close race with Democrat Mary Pattola. Now, today's trip comes after President Trump campaigned in Ohio yesterday, promoting GOP Senate candidate John Houston.
4: He's going to be a great senator.
3: Now, former President Barack Obama, meantime, will rally on behalf of Democrats in Ohio next week as the midterm races heat up.
5: Former President Barack Obama will campaign for Ohio Democratic U.S. Senate nominee, former Senator Sherrod Brown, in Cleveland on October 24th.
6: Sherrod Brown has always fought for working people.
5: The former president saying in an online video, Brown worked to protect Ohio jobs. He'll also rally support for Democratic gubernatorial nominee Amy Acton.
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1: Hope you're having a great Halloween season. Happy October. A lot of scary stuff happening. And here's a scary update on The Exorcist Martyrs. It's the next installment from The Exorcist franchise starring Scarlett Johansson. The trailer just dropped. And the director, Mike Flanagan, said this movie is wildly uncomfortable and dangerous and unsafe. The Exorcist Martyrs will be released in March of 2027, which oddly enough is a big February and March are big scary movie release dates. Obviously October, but March and February right behind October as a for whatever reason. Maybe it's tax season. Maybe you're afraid of the tax man and the IRS. You need to get in the mood for tax day in April, so they release all the scary movies in March. All right, it's Captain Adam. Stay with me. More of the Sunset Cruise coming up.
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0: Happy Monday. It's October 12th. We had a big birthday yesterday on October 11th. Daryl Hall of Hall & Oates turned the big 8-0. Born in 1946. He's 80 years old. And some wild trivia about Daryl Hall. He formed Hall & Oates with John Oates after they met in an elevator during a deadly gang shootout. That's no joke. In 1967, both John Oates and Daryl Hall were in separate bands. They were going to appear at a ballroom in Philadelphia. And before they took the stage, there was a massive gang fight. Gunshots were fired. Everyone's running for their lives. Daryl and John both jump into the same elevator to escape the chaos. And during the elevator ride down to safety, they started chatting. They realized they both went to Temple University. And that's when they got together and became the most successful duo in music history. You can count on Worthless Information right here on the Sunset Cruise. More to come. Stay with me. I'm Captain Adam.
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1: I'm meteorologist Leo Hirschbrunner with your hometown forecast. Another beautiful sunny day across the region today with warming temperatures. Tonight, clear, calm, and mild. Overnight lows drop close to 60. Wednesday, we'll once again see a good amount of sunshine as temperatures get even warmer, your high near 90. And Thursday, a mix of sun and clouds, your high temperature right around 84 degrees. Listen every hour for your hometown forecast from WDBJ7. I'm meteorologist Leo Hirschbrunner.
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2: Fox News, I'm Tom Brigati. The Pope has had surgery to remove part of his lung. Fox's Jessica Rosenthal has more.
3: The Vatican says Pope Leo XIV had the lower lobe of his right lung removed with video-assisted technique, which is a minimally invasive way to perform surgery in one's chest cavity. The procedure was planned after doctors detected lung cancer.
2: The Vatican says Leo is expected to be hospitalized for at least a week. Republicans are working to defend the historically red Senate seat in Texas, with Vice President J.D. Vance campaigning there for GOP candidate and State Attorney General Ken Paxton. Fox's Brooke Taylor reports.
4: Vance's visit comes as Paxton faces a new controversy. The Wall Street Journal obtaining video reporting Paxton attended a 2024 New Year's Eve party in Dubai with two men who had already been indicted in the U.S. on federal health care fraud charges.
2: Paxton is running against Democrat James Tallarico. 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
2: I'm meteorologist Leo Hirschbrunner with your hometown forecast. Another beautiful sunny day across the region today with warming temperatures. Tonight, clear, calm, and mild. Overnight lows drop close to 60. Wednesday, we'll once again see a good amount of sunshine as temperatures get even warmer, your high near 90. And Thursday, a mix of sun and clouds, your high temperature right around 84 degrees. Listen every hour for your hometown forecast from WDBJ 7. I'm meteorologist Leo Hirschbrunner.
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3: Fox News, I'm Ted Linder. 3 weeks ago till the midterm elections, President Trump rallying for Republican incumbent Senator Dan Sullivan in Wasilla, Alaska, telling supporters he's delivering for their state and his agenda.
4: Dan stood with me in the Oval Office as we announced a historic federal project to finally build the 800-mile-long Alaska LNG pipeline.
3: President calling the pipeline project the largest energy infrastructure project in the history of Alaska. Senator Sullivan facing former Democrat Congresswoman Mary Peltola in November. Pope Leo XIV has had surgery to remove part of his lung.
5: The procedure was planned after doctors detected lung cancer. He was in the operating room for 3 hours at Rome's Gemelli Hospital, and surgery itself lasted 90 minutes. The Vatican statement says there were no complications. The Pope woke up and was returned to his room.
3: Fox's Jessica Rosenthal. 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
3: News. I'm Sue Guzman. President Trump with a rally in Wasilla, Alaska Tuesday in support of Republican Senator Dan Sullivan, touting a soon-to-be-built natural gas pipeline.
4: The gigantic project that we just created for Alaska will create over 13,000 jobs for you and save the typical Alaska household more than $2,000 a year on your energy bills, and it's going to end up actually being much higher than that. Think of that.
3: Sullivan running against Mary Peltola. Pope Leo XIV recovering after undergoing surgery to remove part of his lung.
5: The procedure was planned after doctors detected lung cancer. He was in the operating room for 3 hours at Rome's Gemelli Hospital, and surgery itself lasted 90 minutes.
3: Fox's Jessica Rosenthal telling us that his diagnosis was cancer. 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
1: Fox News, I'm Ted Lindner. Pope Leo XIV has had surgery to remove part of his lung.
2: The procedure was planned after doctors detected lung cancer. He was in the operating room for 3 hours at Rome's Gemelli Hospital, and surgery itself lasted 90 minutes. The Vatican statement says there were no complications. The Pope woke up and was returned to his room.
1: Fox's Jessica Rosenthal. 3 weeks to go till the midterms. President Trump rallying for Republican incumbent Senator Dan Sullivan in Wasilla, Alaska.
3: Dan stood with me in the Oval Office as we announced a historic federal project to finally build the 800-mile-long Alaska LNG pipeline.
1: Senator Sullivan faces former Democratic Congresswoman Mary Peltola in November. And the Tampa Bay Rays evening up their ALCS series with the Cleveland Guardians, one game apiece after they win 3-1 on Tuesday night in Game 2. 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
2: Fox News, I'm Sue Guzman. The Vatican announcing Pope Leo has cancer. It was confirmed Tuesday during surgery to remove a nodule on his lung.
3: The Vatican says Pope Leo XIV had the lower lobe of his right lung removed with video-assisted technique, which is a minimally invasive way to perform surgery in one's chest cavity. The procedure was planned after doctors detected lung cancer.
2: Fox's Jessica Rosenthal. Vice President J.D. Vance campaigning in Tyler, Texas Tuesday for GOP candidate and State Attorney General Ken Paxton. Senator tight race for U.S. Senate. Fox's Brooke Taylor reports.
4: Vance's visit comes as Paxton faces a new controversy. The Wall Street Journal obtaining video reporting Paxton attended a 2024 New Year's Eve party in Dubai with two men who had already been indicted in the U.S. on federal health care fraud charges.
2: Paxton running against Democrat James Tallarico. 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
1: The South Austin Santa Cop program returns. 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The office hours are from 8 to 4 Monday through Friday. 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
2: Fox News, I'm Ted Linder. With 3 weeks to go till the midterms, President Trump rallying for Republican incumbent Senator Dan Sullivan in Wasilla, Alaska, saying he's delivering for their state and his agenda.
3: Dan stood with me in the Oval Office as we announced a historic federal project to finally build the 800-mile-long Alaska LNG pipeline.
2: Senator Sullivan faces former Democrat Congresswoman Mary Peltola in November. The Tampa Bay Rays even up their series with the Cleveland Guardians at a game apiece, winning game 2 Tuesday night over the Cleveland Guardians in Tampa 3-1. And Pope Leo's been diagnosed with cancer in his lung. This coming from the Vatican after surgery Tuesday to remove a lung nodule at Rome's Gemelli Hospital. In the statement, the Vatican said the lower lobe of the pontiff's right lung was removed. The Vatican says he is expected to be hospitalized for at least a week. 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News.

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1: Fox News, I'm Sue Guzman. The Vatican announcing Pope Leo has lung cancer. The diagnosis confirmed during surgery to remove a nodule.
2: The Vatican says Pope Leo XIV had the lower lobe of his right lung removed with video-assisted technique, which is a minimally invasive way to perform surgery in one's chest cavity. The procedure was planned after doctors detected lung cancer.
1: Fox's Jessica Rosenthal, the Vatican says he had a quiet night. U.S. Ambassador to Greece Kimberly Guilfoyle resigning amid allegations she used her position to sell political influence.
3: Guilfoyle says these allegations are false, and I intend to vigorously defend my name, my reputation, and my integrity. Guilfoyle, a former Fox News host, was once engaged to Donald Trump Jr. for nearly 4 years.
1: Fox's Peter Ducey, the death toll rising to 6. Hurricane Simon and Rachel remnants unleashing flooding now in Mexico. 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
1: South Boston's Faulkner Memorial Lodge 91 invites you to their radio-controlled fly-in this Friday and Saturday at the William Tuck Airport. 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
3: Fox News, I'm Ted Linden. Republicans working to defend a historically red Senate seat in Texas, with VP J.D. Vance campaigning for GOP candidate and State Attorney General Ken Paxton. Fox's Brooke Taylor.
4: Vance's visit comes as Paxton faces a new controversy. The Wall Street Journal obtaining video reporting Paxton attended a 2024 New Year's Eve party in Dubai with two men who had already been indicted in the U.S. on federal health care fraud charges.
3: Paxton running against Democrat James Tallarico. Pope Leo's been diagnosed with cancer in his lung. It's coming from the Vatican after surgery Tuesday to remove a lung nodule at Rome's Gemelli Hospital. The Vatican said he's expected to be hospitalized for at least a week. And the Tampa Bay Rays even up their series with the Cleveland Guardians at a game apiece, winning game two on Tuesday night over the Guardians in Tampa, 3-1. 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
5: 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Destination Downtown South Boston was awarded $50,000 through the Virginia Department of Housing and Community Development's Downtown Investment Grant Program for Petals on Main, a downtown beautification initiative designed to add color, greenery, and visual interest throughout downtown South Boston. The award was announced last week by Governor Abigail Spanberger as part of more than $615,000 in downtown investment and community vitality grant awards, supporting community development projects across Virginia. Destination Downtown South Boston was one of 10 organizations receiving a downtown investment grant, with the $50,000 Petals on Main Award representing one of the largest awards announced through the program. Danville Community College has been approved for a new 5-year federal grant totaling $1.49 million. To continue its TRIO Southern Piedmont Educational Opportunity Center, expanding more than two decades of work to expand access to post-secondary education, training, and career opportunities throughout Southside Virginia. Danville Community College's Southern Piedmont Educational Opportunity Center provides free college access and educational support services to eligible participants throughout Halifax, Pennsylvania, Henry and Patrick counties, and the cities of Danville and Martinsville. Halifax County High School announced that volleyball players Abriana Mitchell and Ella Seamster and cross-country runners Avery Arrington and Edgar Cazada were named as the Farm Bureau Athletes of the Month for October. The four student-athletes were recognized for their performances, teamwork, and leadership as the Comets approach the final weeks of the regular season and prepare for postseason competition. There's more news in the print edition and online at yourgv.com. I'm Evan Sneed, and you're up to date on the home of the 80s, 90s, and more. 95.3 HLF.
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13: Well, under that afternoon sun, we are certainly feeling the sizzle on this Wednesday. Highs today toe the line, even break some of those previous daytime high records, breaching the low to mid-90s during the afternoon hours. Still going to be seeing some pretty dry air due to that nearby ridge of high pressure. Clear skies continue overnight, where lows don't dip all that low, only reaching the mid-60s. Thursday brings some hit-or-miss sunshine and some more cool temperatures in the lower 80s. From WDBJ7 with your First Alert forecast, I'm meteorologist Ava Herrera.

0: 95.3 HLF, the station that plays favorites of the 80s, 90s, and more. Nick Long with you on this Wednesday. Sunny and hot today. Indian summer-like highs of about 90. Tonight, clear with a low of 64. Increasing clouds on Thursday, a high of 80. And on Friday, sunny but breezy, back up to 88. 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

0: 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It's going to be this Sunday afternoon from 3 to 6 on Main Street in downtown South Boston. 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
1: 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It's Wednesday, the 14th of October. We've got two Michaels coming up. Michael Jackson, then Michael Bolton. After the Gazette Virginia News and the WDBJ 7 weather forecast. 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
2: 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Danville Community College has been approved for a new 5-year federal grant totaling $1.49 million to continue its TRIO Southern Piedmont Educational Opportunity Center, expanding more than two decades of work to expand access to post-secondary education, training, and career opportunities throughout Southside Virginia. Danville Community College's Southern Piedmont Educational Opportunity Center provides free college access and educational support services to eligible participants throughout Halifax, Pennsylvania, Henry and Patrick counties, and the cities of Danville and Martinsville. Destination Downtown South Boston was awarded $50,000 through the Virginia Department of Housing and Community Development's Downtown Investment Grant Program for Petals on Main, a downtown beautification initiative designed to add color, greenery, and visual interest throughout downtown South Boston. The award was announced last week by Governor Abigail Spanberger as part of more than $615,000 in downtown investment and community vitality grant awards, supporting community development projects across Virginia. Destination Downtown South Boston was one of 10 organizations receiving a downtown investment grant, with the $50,000 Petals on Main Award representing one of the largest awards announced through the program. Halifax County High School announced that volleyball players Abriana Mitchell and Ella Seamster and cross-country runners Avery Arrington and Edgar Cazada were named as the Farm Bureau Athletes of the Month for October. The four student-athletes were recognized for their performances, teamwork, and leadership as the Comets approach the final weeks of the regular season and prepare for postseason competition. There's more news in the print edition and online at yourgv.com. I'm Evan Sneed, and you're up to date on the home of the 80s, 90s, and more. 95.3 HLF.

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2: Well, under that afternoon sun, we are certainly feeling the sizzle on this Wednesday. Highs today toe the line, even break some of those previous daytime high records, breaching the low to mid 90s during the afternoon hours. Still going to be seeing some pretty dry air due to that nearby ridge of high pressure. Clear skies continue overnight where lows don't dip all that low, only reaching the mid 60s. Thursday brings some hit or miss sunshine and some more cool temperatures in the lower 80s. From WDBJ7 with your First Alert forecast, I'm meteorologist Ava Herrera.

0: 95 3HL left the home of the 80s, 90s, and more. The forecast today, sunny and hot, high of about 90, clear tonight, lows of 64. Tomorrow, a cloudy day and a high of about 80, so a little cooler, but we warm back up on Friday, sunny and breezy, up to 88. Megan Trainor is just around the corner on 95 3HLF.
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1: 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We're the home of the 80s, 90s, and more. 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
2: Fox News, I'm Ted Linder. Republicans working to defend a historically red Senate seat in Texas, with VP J.D. Vance campaigning for GOP candidate and State Attorney General Ken Paxton. Fox's Brooke Taylor.
3: Vance's visit comes as Paxton faces a new controversy. The Wall Street Journal obtaining video reporting Paxton attended a 2024 New Year's Eve party in Dubai with two men who had already been indicted in the U.S. on federal health care fraud charges.
2: Paxton running against Democrat James Tallarico. Pope Leo's been diagnosed with cancer in his lung. It's coming from the Vatican after surgery Tuesday to remove a lung nodule at Rome's Gemelli Hospital. The Vatican said he's expected to be hospitalized for at least a week. And the Tampa Bay Rays even up their series with the Cleveland Guardians at a game apiece, winning game two on Tuesday night over the Guardians in Tampa, 3-1. 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
4: 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Danville Community College has been approved for a new five-year federal grant totaling $1.49 million to continue its TRIO Southern Piedmont Educational Opportunity Center, expanding more than two decades of work to expand access to post-secondary education, training, and career opportunities throughout Southside Virginia. Danville Community College's Southern Piedmont Educational Opportunity Center provides free college access and educational support services to eligible participants throughout Halifax, Pennsylvania, Henry and Patrick counties, and the cities of Danville and Martinsville. Destination Downtown South Boston was awarded $50,000 through the Virginia Department of Housing and Community Development's Downtown Investment Grant Program for Petals on Main, a downtown beautification initiative designed to add color, greenery, and visual interest throughout downtown South Boston. The award was announced last week by Governor Abigail Spanberger as part of more than $615,000 in downtown investment and community vitality grant awards, supporting community development projects across Virginia. Destination Downtown South Boston was one of 10 organizations receiving a downtown investment grant, with the $50,000 Petals on Main Award representing one of the largest awards announced through the program. Halifax County High School announced that volleyball players Abriana Mitchell and Ella Seamster and cross-country runners Avery Arrington and Edgar Cazada were named as the Farm Bureau Athletes of the Month for October. The four student-athletes were recognized for their performances, teamwork, and leadership as the Comets approach the final weeks of the regular season and prepare for postseason competition. There's more news in the print edition and online at yourgv.com. I'm Evan Sneed, and you're up to date on the home of the 80s, 90s, and more. 95.3 HLF.
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7: Well, under that afternoon sun, we are certainly feeling the sizzle on this Wednesday. Highs today toe the line, even break some of those previous daytime high records, breaching the low to mid-90s during the afternoon hours. Still going to be seeing some pretty dry air due to that nearby ridge of high pressure. Clear skies continue overnight, where lows don't dip all that low, only reaching the mid-60s. Thursday brings some hit-or-miss sunshine and some more cool temperatures in the lower 80s. From WDBJ7 with your First Alert forecast, I'm meteorologist Ava Herrera.

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1: 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It's going to be like Indian summer today and Friday. Today's high about 90 with lots of sunshine. Tonight, clear, a low of 64. Clouds gather on Thursday, so it won't be as warm, a high of about 80. But back into the upper 80s on Friday afternoon. We've got the Eagles next on 95.3 HLF.
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0: 93HLF, the home of the 80s, 90s, and more. A big weekend here in South Boston. Got the radio control fly-in at Tuck Airport on Friday and Saturday. And they've got a big fish fry at Sunny Eye's Prince Hall Lodge. That's the intersection near Sunny Eye Road and River Road. Fish plates, fish baskets, and fish sandwiches. Plus, we've got a rescheduled date for the Destination Downtown South Boston cruise-in. So it's going to be Sunday afternoon from 3 to 6. Laura Brannigan, Self-Control, is next on 95.3 HLF. America's
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0: 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Aerosmith follows the Bee Gees next after the Gazette Virginia News Update and the WDBJ 7 weather forecast on 95.3 HLF.
1: 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Destination Downtown South Boston was awarded $50,000 through the Virginia Department of Housing and Community Development's Downtown Investment Grant Program for Petals on Main, a downtown beautification initiative designed to add color, greenery, and visual interest throughout downtown South Boston. The award was announced last week by Governor Abigail Spanberger as part of more than $615,000 in Downtown Investment and Community Vitality Grant Awards, supporting community development projects across Virginia. Destination Downtown South Boston was one of 10 organizations receiving a Downtown Investment Grant, with the $50,000 Petals on Main Award representing one of the largest awards announced through the program. Danville Community College has been approved for a new 5-year federal grant totaling $1.49 million to continue its TRIO Southern Piedmont Educational Opportunity Center, expanding more than two decades of work to expand access to post-secondary education, training, and career opportunities throughout Southside Virginia. Danville Community College's Southern Piedmont Educational Opportunity Center provides free college access and educational support services to eligible participants throughout Halifax, Pennsylvania, Henry and Patrick counties, and the cities of Danville and Martinsville. Halifax County High School announced that volleyball players Abriana Mitchell and Ella Seamster and cross-country runners Avery Arrington and Edgar Cazada were named as the Farm Bureau Athletes of the Month for October. The four student-athletes were recognized for their performances, teamwork, and leadership as the Comets approach the final weeks of the regular season and prepare for postseason competition. There's more news in the print edition and online at yourgv.com. 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
3: Well, under that afternoon sun, we are certainly feeling the sizzle on this Wednesday. Highs today toe the line, even break some of those previous daytime high records, breaching the low to mid-90s during the afternoon hours. Still going to be seeing some pretty dry air due to that nearby ridge of high pressure. Clear skies continue overnight, where lows don't dip all that low, only reaching the mid-60s. Thursday brings some hit-or-miss sunshine and some more cool temperatures in the lower 80s. From WDBJ 7 with your First Alert forecast, I'm meteorologist Ava Herrera.
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0: 95.3 HLF, the home of the 80s, 90s, and more. Nick Long with you on this Wednesday morning. Sunny and hot today, up to about 90 this afternoon. Tonight, clear, lows around 64. Increasing clouds on Thursday, so not quite as warm, a high of 80. But the heat warms back up on Friday, sunny but breezy with a high of 88. Coming up, Phil Collins, next on 95.3 HLF.
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1: HLF, the station playing favorites of the 80s, 90s, and more. Good Wednesday morning. Nick Long with you. Wham! Gets us back to the music next on 95.3 HLF. We all know the feeling. 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
1: Fox News, I'm CJ Papa. President Trump delivers remarks today in Bullhead City, Arizona, then Kalispell, Montana, and last night.
2: Yet another energized President Trump rally. Republican incumbent Senator Dan Sullivan is running for re-election. But there is another little-known Dan Sullivan who is running for senator as well. Republicans tell us it's a sham campaign meant to confuse voters on the ballot and steal Republican votes. That's a claim that second Dan Sullivan denies.
1: Fox's Matt Finn traveling with the president. Democratic Senate candidate Mary Peltola says Senator Dan J. Sullivan supports the war in Iran, which has caused inflation.
3: A very small price to pay.
1: That is President Trump on Fox News at night. Pope Leo continues his recovery from lung surgery at Rome's Gemelli Hospital in Tampa. Evens its American League Championship Series, beating Cleveland. 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
4: 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From the Gazette Virginia Newsroom, I'm Evan Sneed with your 95.3 HLF News Update. Danville Community College has been approved for a new five-year federal grant totaling $1.49 million to continue its TRIO Southern Piedmont Educational Opportunity Center, expanding more than two decades of work to expand access to post-secondary education, training, and career opportunities throughout Southside Virginia. Danville Community College's Southern Piedmont Educational Opportunity Center provides free college access and educational support services to eligible participants throughout Halifax, Pennsylvania, Henry and Patrick counties, and the cities of Danville and Martinsville. Destination Downtown South Boston was awarded $50,000 through the Virginia Department of Housing and Community Development's Downtown Investment Grant Program for Petals on Main, a downtown beautification initiative designed to add color, greenery, and visual interest throughout downtown South Boston. The award was announced last week by Governor Abigail Spanberger as part of more than $615,000 in downtown investment and community vitality grant awards, supporting community development projects across Virginia. Destination Downtown South Boston was one of 10 organizations receiving a downtown investment grant, with the $50,000 Petals on Main Award representing one of the largest awards announced through the program. Halifax County High School announced that volleyball players Abriana Mitchell and Ella Seamster and cross-country runners Avery Arrington and Edgar Cazada were named as the Farm Bureau Athletes of the Month for October. The four student-athletes were recognized for their performances, teamwork, and leadership as the Comets approach the final weeks of the regular season and prepare for postseason competition. There's more news in the print edition and online at yourgv.com. I'm Evan Sneed, and you're up to date on the home of the 80s, 90s, and more. 95.3 HLF.
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11: Well, under that afternoon sun, we are certainly feeling the sizzle on this Wednesday. Highs today toe the line, even break some of those previous daytime high records, breaching the low to mid 90s during the afternoon hours. Still going to be seeing some pretty dry air due to that nearby ridge of high pressure. Clear skies continue overnight where lows don't dip all that low, only reaching the mid 60s. Thursday brings some hit or miss sunshine and some more cool temperatures in the lower 80s. From WDBJ 7 with your First Alert forecast, I'm meteorologist Ava Herrera.
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12: 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Good morning. Thanks for taking us with you this Wednesday morning. I'm Thad Decker. Stay tuned for this morning's obituaries on the home of the 80s, 90s, and more. 95.3 HLF. Mrs. Rosa Eva Royster Lester of Virgilina died on Thursday, October 8th, at the age of 81. A funeral service for Mrs. Rosa Eva Royster Lester will be held on Friday, October 16th at 2 p.m. at White Oak Fork Baptist Church with Pastor Glenn L. Faulkner, eulogist. Burial will follow in the church cemetery. Public viewing for family and friends will be held on Thursday, October 15th, from 12 noon until 6 p.m. at Jeffress Funeral Home. Funeral services for Mrs. Rosa Eva Royster Lester are provided by Jeffress Funeral Home, 2000 North Main Street, South Boston. Linda Gail Felton of Keysville passed away on October 12th at the age of 75. A funeral service for Linda Gail Felton will be held on Saturday, October 17th at 11 a.m. at Powell Funeral Home Chapel. Burial to follow in Oak Ridge Cemetery. The family will receive friends on Saturday, 1 hour prior to the service at the funeral home. Online condolences may be directed to www.powellfuneralinc.com or by visiting their Facebook page. Arrangements for Linda Gail Felton have been entrusted to Powell Funeral Home, 1603 Wilborn Avenue, South Boston. That's the obituaries this Wednesday morning. 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
1: 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Sunny and hot, high of 90. Tonight, a low of 64 with clear skies. Increasing clouds tomorrow, a high of 80. Sunny and breezy and warm again on Friday, up to 88. Lionel Richie is next on 95.3 HLF.
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1: 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Nick Long with you. Good Wednesday morning, the 14th of October, 2026. Irene Cara follows Whitney Houston after the Gazette Virginian local news update and the Channel 7 forecast. 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
2: 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Danville Community College has been approved for a new five-year federal grant totaling $1.49 million to continue its TRIO Southern Piedmont Educational Opportunity Center, expanding more than two decades of work to expand access to post-secondary education, training, and career opportunities throughout Southside Virginia. Danville Community College's Southern Piedmont Educational Opportunity Center provides free college access and educational support services to eligible participants throughout Halifax, Pennsylvania, Henry and Patrick counties, and the cities of Danville and Martinsville. Destination Downtown South Boston was awarded $50,000 through the Virginia Department of Housing and Community Development's Downtown Investment Grant Program for Petals on Main, a downtown beautification initiative designed to add color, greenery, and visual interest throughout downtown South Boston. The award was announced last week by Governor Abigail Spanberger as part of more than $615,000 in downtown investment and community vitality grant awards, supporting community development projects across Virginia. Destination Downtown South Boston was one of 10 organizations receiving a downtown investment grant, with the $50,000 Petals on Main Award representing one of the largest awards announced through the program. Halifax County High School announced that volleyball players Abriana Mitchell and Ella Seamster and cross-country runners Avery Arrington and Edgar Cazada were named as the Farm Bureau Athletes of the Month for October. The four student-athletes were recognized for their performances, teamwork, and leadership as the Comets approach the final weeks of the regular season and prepare for postseason competition. There's more news in the print edition and online at yourgv.com. I'm Evan Sneed, and you're up to date on the home of the 80s, 90s, and more. 95.3 HLF. America's
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5: Well, under that afternoon sun, we are certainly feeling the sizzle on this Wednesday. Highs today toe the line, even break some of those previous daytime high records, breaching the low to mid-90s during the afternoon hours. Still going to be seeing some pretty dry air due to that nearby ridge of high pressure. Clear skies continue overnight, where lows don't dip all that low, only reaching the mid-60s. Thursday brings some hit-or-miss sunshine and some more cool temperatures in the lower 80s. From WDBJ7 with your First Alert forecast, I'm meteorologist Ava Herrera.
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1: 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We're going to see a high of about 90 this afternoon. Clear tonight, low of 64. Increasing clouds on Thursday, not quite as warm, up to 80, but by Friday, we're back up into the upper 80s. 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
3: Fox News, I'm Gianna Gelosi. The Vatican says Pope Leo is resting after undergoing surgery on his lung yesterday.
4: After a concerning nodule turned out to be cancer, tests confirmed a diagnosis of lung adenocarcinoma. The Vatican says the operation was successful and there were no complications. Tests are being carried out to see if the cancer has spread. The lump was first detected during routine checks.
3: Fox's Jonathan Savage, the Vatican said the surgery was successful with no complications. President Trump campaigned for Alaska Senator Dan Sullivan, accusing Democrats of trying to confuse voters by running a candidate with the same name.
5: Republicans tell us it's a sham campaign meant to confuse voters on the ballot and steal Republican votes. That's a claim that second Dan Sullivan denies.
3: Fox's Matt Finn, America's listening to Fox News.

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4: Well, under that afternoon sun, we are certainly feeling the sizzle on this Wednesday. Highs today toe the line, even break some of those previous daytime high records, breaching the low to mid-90s during the afternoon hours. Still going to be seeing some pretty dry air due to that nearby ridge of high pressure. Clear skies continue overnight, where lows don't dip all that low, only reaching the mid-60s. Thursday brings some hit-or-miss sunshine and some more cool temperatures in the lower 80s. From WDBJ7 with your First Alert forecast, I'm meteorologist Ava Herrera.
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1: Fox News, I'm CJ Papa. President Trump delivers a new warning to Iran during his rally in Alaska.
2: The president said we're going to do a number on Iran, but declined to go into detail about what that means. He also spoke about the Strait of Hormuz and the ongoing U.S. naval blockade. Reuters reports that Iran is using new tactics to target vessels in the strait. The IRGC is reportedly using unarmed spotters to increase the accuracy of their attacks.
1: Fox's Trey Yinks in Tel Aviv. President Trump and Wasilla to support the incumbent Senator Dan S. Sullivan, not Democrat Mary Peltola, or the other Republican, Dan J. Sullivan.
3: They put him up to get a little confused, and actually, by mistake, he got 2.4%. That's a lot. That's too much. That could be the difference.
1: Today, the president heads from Las Vegas to Bullhead City, Arizona, then to Kalispell, Montana, for a pair of rallies. 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
3: Well, under that afternoon sun, we are certainly feeling the sizzle on this Wednesday. Highs today toe the line, even break some of those previous daytime high records, breaching the low to mid-90s during the afternoon hours. Still going to be seeing some pretty dry air due to that nearby ridge of high pressure. Clear skies continue overnight, where lows don't dip all that low, only reaching the mid-60s. Thursday brings some hit-or-miss sunshine and some more cool temperatures in the lower 80s. From WDBJ 7 with your First Alert forecast, I'm meteorologist Ava Herrera.
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2: Fox News, I'm Tom Graham. President Trump continues to make stops in several states, stumping on behalf of Republican candidates ahead of next month's midterms.
3: The president is trying to pack as much as he can into every single day. He's waking up in Las Vegas today. He'll make remarks in Arizona before he heads up to Montana. He was in Alaska last night. He was stumping for Senator Dan Sullivan there in a very, very tight race. It is right now a toss-up, according to Fox News Power Rankings.
2: Fox's Aisha Hosni. Sullivan locked in a tight race with Democrat Senate candidate Mary Petulla. A new warning suggesting diesel fuel will be in short supply for months to come.
4: The International Energy Agency says supplies of diesel are expected to be low well into 2027. The Middle East and Russia are losing a combined 1.3 million barrels of exports a day as a result of armed conflict.
2: Fox's Jonathan Savage. 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
1: Well, under that afternoon sun, we are certainly feeling the sizzle on this Wednesday. Highs today toe the line, even break some of those previous daytime high records, breaching the low to mid-90s during the afternoon hours. Still going to be seeing some pretty dry air due to that nearby ridge of high pressure. Clear skies continue overnight, where lows don't dip all that low, only reaching the mid-60s. Thursday brings some hit-or-miss sunshine and some more cool temperatures in the lower 80s. From WDBJ7 with your First Alert forecast, I'm meteorologist Ava Herrera.
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2: Fox News, I'm CJ Papapoglou. Is walking and eating. Doctors say his post-operative tests are normal after yesterday's lung cancer surgery. Inflation up. The consumer price index for the year ending in September rising 3.7%. Core CPI for the year rising 2.6%.
3: The Federal Reserve is not going to like this number. It's not going to move them off. Looking at the debate of a rate hike. Now, we might not see a rate hike in this next meeting, but the debate is still going to be there.
2: Fox's Edward Lawrence, President Trump in rural Arizona.
4: He's going to be able to connect with voters in three different states. Yes, Arizona, but also Nevada and California. And this is all part of a broader White House strategy. The president's campaign team is spending time, money, and resources in smaller communities trying to bring out support, the people that have been with the president now for several years.
2: That is Fox's Mark Meredith in Bullhead City, Arizona. 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
5: 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Destination Downtown South Boston was awarded $50,000 through the Virginia Department of Housing and Community Development's Downtown Investment Grant Program for Petals on Main, a downtown beautification initiative designed to add color, greenery, and visual interest throughout downtown South Boston. The award was announced last week by Governor Abigail Spanberger as part of more than $615,000 in downtown investment and community vitality grant awards, supporting community development projects across Virginia. Destination Downtown South Boston was one of 10 organizations receiving a downtown investment grant, with the $50,000 Petals on Main Award representing one of the largest awards announced through the program. Danville Community College has been approved for a new five-year federal grant totaling $1.49 million to continue its TRIO Southern Piedmont Educational Opportunity Center, expanding more than two decades of work to expand access to post-secondary education, training, and career opportunities throughout Southside Virginia. Danville Community College's Southern Piedmont Educational Opportunity Center provides free college access and educational support services to eligible participants throughout Halifax, Pennsylvania, Henry and Patrick counties, and the cities of Danville and Martinsville. Halifax County High School announced that volleyball players Abriana Mitchell and Ella Seamster and cross-country runners Avery Arrington and Edgar Cazada were named as the Farm Bureau Athletes of the Month for October. The four student-athletes were recognized for their performances, teamwork, and leadership as the Comets approach the final weeks of the regular season and prepare for postseason competition. There's more news in the print edition and online at yourgv.com. I'm Evan Sneed, and you're up to date on the home of the 80s, 90s, and more. 95.3 HLF.
6: Well, under that afternoon sun, we are certainly feeling the sizzle on this Wednesday. Highs today toe the line, even break some of those previous daytime high records, breaching the low to mid-90s during the afternoon hours. Still going to be seeing some pretty dry air due to that nearby ridge of high pressure. Clear skies continue overnight where lows don't dip all that low, only reaching the mid-60s. Thursday brings some hit-or-miss sunshine and some more cool temperatures in the lower 80s. From WDBJ7 with your First Alert forecast, I'm meteorologist Ava Herrera.

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We play favorites from the 80s, 90s, and more. It's Wednesday. Happy hump day afternoon. It's Kelly hanging out with you. Stay close. I got Selena on the way. Also Christina Aguilera. But I've got a

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0: 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I am Kelly. 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I hope you'll join us for it. It kicks off about 6 o'clock Friday evening, the Totally 80s Weekend. I'll kick off the next set of music with a Totally 80s classic from Phil Collins.
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Favorites from the 80s, 90s, and more. I am Kelly. Very much sunshine in the forecast. We'll check that out in a few minutes. Then we'll jump back into the music with Simply Red next.

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1: Well, under that afternoon sun, we are certainly feeling the sizzle on this Wednesday. Highs today toe the line, even break some of those previous daytime high records, breaching the low to mid-90s during the afternoon hours. Still going to be seeing some pretty dry air due to that nearby ridge of high pressure. Clear skies continue overnight where lows don't dip all that low, only reaching the mid-60s. Thursday brings some hit-or-miss sunshine and some more cool temperatures in the lower 80s. From WDBJ7 with your First Alert forecast, I'm meteorologist Ava Herrera.

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1: Fox News, I'm Tom Graham. President Trump traveling to Arizona and Montana today as the November midterms near. He's attempting to boost several Republican candidates, making his first stop in Bullhead City, Arizona.
2: When the president arrives in rural Arizona, he's going to be able to connect with voters in three different states. Yes, Arizona, but also Nevada and California. This is all part of a broader White House strategy. The president's campaign team is spending time, money, and resources in smaller communities trying to bring out support.
1: Fox's Mark Meredith. Last night, the president held a rally in Wasilla, Alaska. Social Security recipients will be getting a raise next year.
3: Benefits will be going up next year for those on Social Security. The Social Security Administration says benefits are rising 3.6% in January 2027.
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1: 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I am Kelly. 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The Red Hot Chili Peppers, Celine Dion, and the Manhattans, all in the

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0: 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We've got favorites from the 80s, 90s, and more. It's Kelly working through this wonderful Wednesday with you. Coming up, I got music from Toto, I've got Madonna, and I've got the impeccable Mariah Carey next.
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1: 95.3 HLF. It's favorites from the 80s, 90s, and more. If you didn't know it was October, you wouldn't know it was October. The weather is very September-like. Stick around. I got that forecast coming up. We'll follow it with music from the Jets.

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2: Well, under that afternoon sun, we are certainly feeling the sizzle on this Wednesday. Highs today toe the line, even break some of those previous daytime high records, breaching the low to mid-90s during the afternoon hours. Still going to be seeing some pretty dry air due to that nearby ridge of high pressure. Clear skies continue overnight, where lows don't dip all that low, only reaching the mid-60s. Thursday brings some hit-or-miss sunshine and some more cool temperatures in the lower 80s. From WDBJ7 with your First Alert forecast, I'm meteorologist Ava Herrera.

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2: Fox News, I'm Gianna Gelosi. The president is taking his midterm message on the road again with two stops today, one in Bullhead City, Arizona.
3: The president's campaign team is spending time, money, and resources in smaller communities trying to bring out support the people that have been with the president now for several years. Last night, the president was in Alaska, where he, of course, urged voters to stand by him and the Republican ticket.
2: That's Fox's Mark Meredith, but the president has prices to address ahead of the midterms as higher energy prices drove up inflation in the U.S. in September.
4: It looks like it's accelerating. 0.6 month over month in line with expectations on the headline. 3.7 is what we advance year over year.
2: That is Fox Business Network's Taylor Riggs with the latest consumer price index and cost of living adjustment for people on Social Security. They're going to get about $75 more each month next year. 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

0: 95.3 HLF, favorites from the 80s, 90s, and more. I am Kelly. I've got more music ahead after this short break. It's Brian Adams and Crowded House coming right up.
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0: 95.3 HLF favorites from the 80s, 90s, and a whole bunch more. I am Kelly. Today is Wednesday, October 14th, and it is also National Take Your Parents to Lunch Day. Thought I was going to say Take Your Parents to Work Day, didn't you? Yeah, they've already done enough. They've raised you. Stick around. I got Rick Astley, OMD, and Snow Patrol on the way.
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1: 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Absolutely no snow in the forecast, just lots of sunshine. I got that forecast ahead. I've also got music from Wham and Adele on the way.

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4: Well, under that afternoon sun, we are certainly feeling the sizzle on this Wednesday. Highs today toe the line, even break some of those previous daytime high records, breaching the low to mid-90s during the afternoon hours. Still going to be seeing some pretty dry air due to that nearby ridge of high pressure. Clear skies continue overnight where lows don't dip all that low, only reaching the mid-60s. Thursday brings some hit-or-miss sunshine and some more cool temperatures in the lower 80s. From WDBJ7 with your First Alert forecast, I'm meteorologist Ava Herrera.
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3: Fox News, I'm Tom Graham. President Trump continues his campaign blitz as the November midterms draw near. He's holding events today in Arizona and Montana after a stop last night in Alaska. Fox's Aisha Hosni.
4: There are plenty of candidates out there that do want the president's help. Last night, Trump stepped for Alaska Senator Dan Sullivan, who faces Democrat challenger Mary Peltola in what is essentially now a toss-up race. The president confident in his ability to rally voters.
3: Many Democrats feeling confident they could retake the majority in the House and Senate. A suit against a popular social media influencer has now been dropped.
5: 20-year-old Braden Peters, known as Clavicular, was charged in September with rape, drugging someone for sexual intercourse, and procuring alcohol for an underage person. The charges stemmed from an alleged incident last year at his parents' home in Massachusetts.
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1: 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I am Kelly. 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

0: 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I am Kelly. I am so glad you're listening today. I got a cool set of music that features Sade, Bonnie Tyler, and Chicago right after this break.
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5: I'm meteorologist Leo Hirschbrunner with your hometown forecast. Beautiful sunshine continues today with record highs possible. Tonight, a few more clouds drift through the region. Overnight lows in the mid-60s. Thursday, partly to mostly sunny, slightly cooler highs in the low to mid-80s. And Friday, we're going to end up seeing a good amount of sunshine, a stray showers possible, your high 87. Listen every hour for your hometown forecast. From WDBJ7, I'm meteorologist Leo Hirschbrunner.

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1: News. I'm John Saucier. President Trump is facing backlash from both parties for his plan to buy diesel fuel from Russia. Iowa Representative and Republican Senate candidate Ashley Hinson tells Fox Business that she's skeptical of the deal.
2: It's harvest season here in Iowa. Our farmers are going through a lot of diesel. Yeah. We have to get those prices down. I'm just not sure we need to deal with Russia to get that done.
1: President Trump has defended his plan as the right choice for the American people. Federal officials searching the home of Minnesota Congresswoman Ilhan Omar, part of a criminal investigation. House Majority Whip Tom Emmer, also on Fox Business.
3: Judge Pirro has told us there is an ongoing investigation. I look forward to hearing more. I can tell you that the people that I represent at home, they believe it's high time that Ilhan Omar and others be held accountable for breaking the law.
1: Congresswoman Omar has not been charged with a crime and denies any wrongdoing. 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
4: 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From the Gazette Virginia Newsroom, I'm Evan Sneed with your 95.3 HLF News Update. Danville Community College has been approved for a new five-year federal grant totaling $1.49 million to continue its TRIO Southern Piedmont Educational Opportunity Center, expanding more than two decades of work to expand access to post-secondary education, training, and career opportunities throughout Southside Virginia. Danville Community College's Southern Piedmont Educational Opportunity Center provides free college access and educational support services to eligible participants throughout Halifax, Pennsylvania, Henry and Patrick counties, and the cities of Danville and Martinsville. Destination Downtown South Boston was awarded $50,000 through the Virginia Department of Housing and Community Development's Downtown Investment Grant Program for Petals on Main, a downtown beautification initiative designed to add color, greenery, and visual interest throughout downtown South Boston. The award was announced last week by Governor Abigail Spanberger as part of more than $615,000 in downtown investment and community vitality grant awards, supporting community development projects across Virginia. Destination Downtown South Boston was one of 10 organizations receiving a downtown investment grant, with the $50,000 Petals on Main Award representing one of the largest awards announced through the program. Halifax County High School announced that volleyball players Abriana Mitchell and Ella Seamster and cross-country runners Avery Arrington and Edgar Cazada were named as the Farm Bureau Athletes of the Month for October. The four student-athletes were recognized for their performances, teamwork, and leadership as the Comets approach the final weeks of the regular season and prepare for postseason competition. There's more news in the print edition and online at yourgv.com. I'm Evan Sneed, and you're up to date on the home of the 80s, 90s, and more. 95.3 HLF.
5: I'm meteorologist Leo Hirschbrunner with your hometown forecast. Beautiful sunshine continues today with record highs possible. Tonight, a few more clouds drift through the region. Overnight lows in the mid-60s. Thursday, partly to mostly sunny, slightly cooler highs in the low to mid-80s. And Friday, we're going to end up seeing a good amount of sunshine, a stray shower is possible, your high 87. Listen every hour for your hometown forecast. From WDBJ7, I'm meteorologist Leo Hirschbrunner. H.

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4: I'm meteorologist Leo Hirschbrunner with your hometown forecast. Beautiful sunshine continues today with record highs possible. Tonight, a few more clouds drift through the region. Overnight lows in the mid-60s. Thursday, partly to mostly sunny, slightly cooler highs in the low to mid-80s. And Friday, we're going to end up seeing a good amount of sunshine, a stray shower is possible, your high 87. Listen every hour for your hometown forecast. From WDBJ7, I'm meteorologist Leo Hirschbrunner.

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3: Fox News, I'm Carmen Roberts. President Trump pours on his red state blitz as he tries to rally support for Republicans in the midterms. He was in Alaska last night.
4: And he told voters last night at the rally that he believes the only way the GOP is going to have a chance in 3 weeks is that he puts himself front and center.
3: Fox's Mark Meredith. The president's in Arizona and Montana today, and several polls show Democrats stand a good chance of retaking control of the House. Gas prices drove inflation higher last month.
5: The U.S. inflation rate still accelerated in September. The consumer price index was up 3.7% from a year ago. The Labor Department says the prices for computer chips and electronics are also up.
3: Fox's Jared Halperin at the White House. But next year's Social Security COLA won't keep up with current inflation. The administration says it will be 3.6%. 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
6: 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Danville Community College has been approved for a new five-year federal grant totaling $1.49 million to continue its TRIO Southern Piedmont Educational Opportunity Center, expanding more than two decades of work to expand access to post-secondary education, training, and career opportunities throughout Southside Virginia. Danville Community College's Southern Piedmont Educational Opportunity Center provides free college access and educational support services to eligible participants throughout Halifax, Pennsylvania, Henry and Patrick counties, and the cities of Danville and Martinsville. Destination Downtown South Boston was awarded $50,000 through the Virginia Department of Housing and Community Development's Downtown Investment Grant Program for Petals on Main, a downtown beautification initiative designed to add color, greenery, and visual interest throughout downtown South Boston. The award was announced last week by Governor Abigail Spanberger as part of more than $615,000 in downtown investment and community vitality grant awards, supporting community development projects across Virginia. Destination Downtown South Boston was one of 10 organizations receiving a downtown investment grant, with the $50,000 Petals on Main Award representing one of the largest awards announced through the program. Halifax County High School announced that volleyball players Abriana Mitchell and Ella Seamster and cross-country runners Avery Arrington and Edgar Cazada were named as the Farm Bureau Athletes of the Month for October. The four student-athletes were recognized for their performances, teamwork, and leadership as the Comets approach the final weeks of the regular season and prepare for postseason competition. There's more news in the print edition and online at yourgv.com. I'm Evan Sneed, and you're up to date on the home of the 80s, 90s, and more. 95.3 HLF.
7: I'm meteorologist Leo Hirschbrunner with your hometown forecast. Beautiful sunshine continues today with record highs possible. Tonight, a few more clouds drift through the region. Overnight lows in the mid-60s. Thursday, partly to mostly sunny, slightly cooler highs in the low to mid-80s. And Friday, we're going to end up seeing a good amount of sunshine, a stray shower is possible, your high 87. Listen every hour for your hometown forecast. From WDBJ 7, I'm meteorologist Leo Hirschbrunner.
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9: 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Mrs. Rosa Eva Royster Lester of Virgilina died on Thursday, October 8th, at the age of 81. A funeral service for Mrs. Rosa Eva Royster Lester will be held on Friday, October 16th at 2 p.m. at White Oak Fork Baptist Church with Pastor Glenn L. Faulkner, eulogist. Burial will follow in the church cemetery. Public viewing for family and friends will be held tomorrow from 12 noon until 6 p.m. at Jeffress Funeral Home. Funeral services for Mrs. Rosa Eva Royster Lester are provided by Jeffress Funeral Home, 2000 North Main Street, South Boston. Wanda Hudson Lacks of Clover passed away on Tuesday, October 13th, at the age of 71. A funeral service for Wanda Hudson Lacks will be held at 11 a.m. on Saturday, October 17th, at Brooks Lyon Funeral Home Chapel. Burial will follow in Clover Cemetery. 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Arrangements for Wanda Hudson Lacks are provided by Brooks Lyon Funeral and Cremation Services, 115 Main Street, South Boston. Carolyn Fay Massengill Lovelace of South Boston passed away on October 13th at the blessed age of 90. A memorial graveside service for Carolyn Fay Massengill Lovelace will be held on October 26th at 11 a.m. at Oak Ridge Cemetery. The family will receive friends immediately following the service and other times at her home. Online condolences may be directed to www.powellfuneralinc.com or by visiting their Facebook page. Arrangements for Carolyn Fay Massengill Lovelace have been entrusted to Powell Funeral Home, 1603 Wilborn Avenue, South Boston. That's the obituaries this Wednesday afternoon. Please join us again tomorrow morning following the news at 8 a.m. and tomorrow afternoon at about this same time for the obituaries on your home for the 80s, 90s, and more. 95.3 HLF.

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5: I'm meteorologist Leo Hirschbrunner with your hometown forecast. Beautiful sunshine continues today with record highs possible. Tonight, a few more clouds drift through the region. Overnight lows in the mid-60s. Thursday, partly to mostly sunny, slightly cooler highs in the low to mid-80s. And Friday, we're going to end up seeing a good amount of sunshine, a stray shower is possible, your high 87. Listen every hour for your hometown forecast. From WDBJ7, I'm meteorologist Leo Hirschbrunner.

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3: Fox News, I'm John Saucier. The Lindsay Clancy trial, the Massachusetts mom who killed her three kids, ended in a mistrial last month. The jury couldn't unanimously agree that she wasn't criminally responsible due to postpartum psychosis. Well, on the Fox News channel, that holdout juror, Michael Desronville, says he had no reasonable doubt, describing Clancy's actions as methodical based on what he saw in the courtroom.
4: The thought process that goes behind and to fulfill the commitment of doing that.
3: The full interview will be on Fox and Friends tomorrow morning, 8 a.m. Eastern, and on Outnumbered at noon. The Justice Department says it's charged more than 70 people and almost $500 million in fraud, part of a crackdown on tax fraud. The Social Security Administration Commissioner is Frank Bisignano.
5: Enforcement of the tax laws is critical to ensuring fairness in our tax system.
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6: 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Destination Downtown South Boston was awarded $50,000 through the Virginia Department of Housing and Community Development's Downtown Investment Grant Program for Petals on Main, a downtown beautification initiative designed to add color, greenery, and visual interest throughout downtown South Boston. The award was announced last week by Governor Abigail Spanberger as part of more than $615,000 in downtown investment and community vitality grant awards, supporting community development projects across Virginia. Destination Downtown South Boston was one of 10 organizations receiving a downtown investment grant, with the $50,000 Petals on Main Award representing one of the largest awards announced through the program. Danville Community College has been approved for a new 5-year federal grant totaling $1.49 million to continue its TRIO Southern Piedmont Educational Opportunity Center, expanding more than two decades of work to expand access to post-secondary education, training, and career opportunities throughout Southside Virginia. Danville Community College's Southern Piedmont Educational Opportunity Center provides free college access and educational support services to eligible participants throughout Halifax, Pennsylvania, Henry and Patrick counties, and the cities of Danville and Martinsville. Halifax County High School announced that volleyball players Abriana Mitchell and Ella Seamster and cross-country runners Avery Arrington and Edgar Cazada were named as the Farm Bureau Athletes of the Month for October. The four student-athletes were recognized for their performances, teamwork, and leadership as the Comets approach the final weeks of the regular season and prepare for postseason competition. There's more news in the print edition and online at yourgv.com. I'm Evan Sneed, and you're up to date on the home of the 80s, 90s, and more. 95.3 HLF.
7: I'm meteorologist Leo Hirschbrunner with your hometown forecast. Beautiful sunshine continues today with record highs possible. Tonight, a few more clouds drift through the region. Overnight lows in the mid-60s. Thursday, partly to mostly sunny, slightly cooler highs in the low to mid-80s. And Friday, we're going to end up seeing a good amount of sunshine, a stray shower is possible, your high 87. Listen every hour for your hometown forecast from WDBJ7. I'm meteorologist Leo Hirschbrunner.

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5: I'm meteorologist Leo Hirschbrunner with your hometown forecast. Beautiful sunshine continues today with record highs possible. Tonight, a few more clouds drift through the region. Overnight lows in the mid-60s. Thursday, partly to mostly sunny, slightly cooler highs in the low to mid-80s. And Friday, we're going to end up seeing a good amount of sunshine, a stray shower is possible, your high 87. Listen every hour for your hometown forecast. From WDBJ7, I'm meteorologist Leo Hirschbrunner.

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1: Fox News, I'm Tom Brigati. Pope Leo XIV is now recovering from cancer surgery. Fox's Lauren Green with the latest.
2: He's eating, walking, and even celebrated mass on his floor. Yesterday, doctors at Gemelli Hospital in Rome removed a lower section of his right lung. Tests confirmed a diagnosis of lung adenocarcinoma, the most common type of lung cancer with the most favorable prognosis.
1: There has been no official prognosis from the Vatican. President Trump is in Bullhead City, Arizona, south of Las Vegas, Nevada, this afternoon, a rally support for Republicans ahead of the midterms. That includes Congressman Andy Biggs, who's trying to unseat incumbent Democratic Governor Katie Hobbs. The president calls Biggs a much better candidate.
3: She's a dumb person. You ever see her? She looks at, I swear she's a dumb person. I know smart people.
1: Trump will rally supporters in Montana tonight. 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

0: Jackson, Billie Jean.
1: Hey there, ladies and gentlemen. Captain Adam here with you on the Sunset Cruise. Welcome to your night time, and we've got two celebrities in a friendly little feud on Instagram, playing out on Instagram. Jeremy Strong, who's in the new movie The Social Reckoning, and his longtime friend Jessica Chastain, who's in the new movie Other Mommy, have a playful interaction playing out in front of the world as The Social Reckoning was murdered by the scary movie Other Mommy. In their opening debut weekends last weekend, Other Mommy made about $27.5 million. The Social Reckoning bombed and only made about $5 million. And Jeremy Strong responded to this headline and news by texting his longtime friend Jessica Chastain two emojis, a middle finger and a kiss. And then she screenshot that and shared it on her Instagram. Kind of fun to see the behind the scenes badgering between two celebrity friends. And also just a reminder that whatever you send somebody in a private message, a text, a DM, is just a screenshot away from going viral on social media. So think twice before you send that middle finger emoji to your enemy. I'll be interested to see what these two movies make this coming weekend in their second week in the box office. The Social Reckoning might only make a few $100,000. I don't know. All right, Captain Adam with you. Sunset Cruise continues. Stay with me.
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1: We've got an anniversary tour just announced. Stephen Bishop, the voice of On and On, has just announced a tour. He just did a show, sold out, at the Grammy Museum in Los Angeles. It went so well, he's going to make a tour out of this 50th anniversary celebration of his Careless album. That's the record that had On and On it. 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The big one was It Might Be You. 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Congrats, Bish, on your 50th anniversary of your Careless album. My name is Captain Adam. 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
4: I'm meteorologist Leo Hirschbrunner with your hometown forecast. Beautiful sunshine continues today with record highs possible. Tonight, a few more clouds drift through the region. Overnight lows in the mid-60s. Thursday, partly to mostly sunny, slightly cooler highs in the low to mid-80s. And Friday, we're going to end up seeing a good amount of sunshine, a stray showers possible, your high 87. Listen every hour for your hometown forecast. From WDBJ 7, I'm meteorologist Leo Hirschbrunner.
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1: Fox News, I'm John Saucier. President Trump in Bullhead City, Arizona today to rally support for Republican candidates ahead of next month's midterm elections.
2: We have to be here a long time. We want to make it so it never happens again. They can never destroy. They destroyed our country. They would have, if they had one more year in office, our country would have been, I think, destroyed. It could never have been brought back.
1: The latest Fox News power rankings suggest Democrats are favored to flip control of the House. The Lindsey Clancy trial, a Massachusetts mom who killed her three children, ended in a mistrial last month. The jury failed to deliver a unanimous verdict that she wasn't criminally responsible due to postpartum psychosis. The Fox News Channel holdout juror Michael Desronville says he had no reasonable doubt, describing Clancy's actions as methodical based on what he saw in the courtroom.
3: The thought process that goes behind and to fulfill.
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